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1: 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It's 7 o'clock and time for Bluesland. 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Tonight I'll be playing Tab Benoit, Vanessa Collier, Tom Ball and Kenny Sultan, Hound Dog Taylor, and more. And tonight I'm going to start a new feature on Bluesland called the Bluesland Center Stage, featuring Bonnie Raitt tonight and a different artist every week.

Bonnie Raitt, write me a few of your lines. Kokomo Blues on Bluesland. Bonnie Raitt will be a featured star on my Bluesland center stage later on in the show. We'll be playing some songs of hers, talking about her history, how important she is to our blues, and how she was just here at the Mount Baker Theater in Bellingham, Washington. Don't forget, Bluesland is also broadcasting at Radio Blues and Rock Garage in Bezbelen, Germany, and here in Bellingham, Washington, and throughout the world at KMRE.org. Here's a tune by Taj Mahal and Keb Moe called Room on the Porch.

Perfect Woman, from the album Double Vision by Tom Ball and Kenny Sultan, a request for Linda, who's in Spokane, Washington, listening to us at KMRE.org. What a funny tune. So many great lines in there. Season tickets to the Dodgers. And I used to take Linda, who's my daughter, to Dodger games all the time. Before that, we had Hank Williams with Hey Good Lookin' from the album 20 of Hank Williams' Greatest Hits. Taj Mahal and Keb Mo with Rudy Armanfu from the album Room on the Porch. That's the title track, Room on the Porch. What a wonderful tune. You're all welcome here in Bluesland, KMRE 88.3 FM, every Thursday night, 7 to 9 p.m. I'm live right now at the studios at Whatcom Community College. 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We've updated it. A lot of fine shows, including local news here about Bellingham, Washington. What a wonderful idea. Threads and Tangents is another show that I love. Tesla Meets World, The Local Jam Live, my Grateful Dead radio show, Monday, 7 to 8 p.m. A lot of great, great information for you out there. What is KMRE? 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I always play some blues, soul, rock and roll, and more here on Blues End. This is one of my favorite soul tunes. Sam and Dave with I Thank You on Bluesland.

James Brown and the Fabulous Flames with I'll Go Crazy from their album Cold Sweat and many other masterpieces. The Rolling Stones before that, from an on-air presentation at the Saturday Club in 1965 with a High Heel Sneakers version, a cover that was originally done by Slim Harpo. Sam and Dave before that with I Thank You here on Blues. And yes, I do thank you for listening to KMRE 88.3 FM every Thursday, 7 to 9 p.m. with Bluesland. Also, all the great shows we have on here. We're so lucky to have very talented people here. 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Here's a song by Maria Muldaur from the album One Hour Mama, The Blues of Victoria Spivey. This song features Taj Mahal. The name of the song is Gotta Have What It Takes on Bluesland.

0: baby, and as much loving as I give you, baby. 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
1: That's what I mean. 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
0: Oh, I got it.
1: Or else I'll give you no more bread.
0: Oh, you ain't give me none yet, baby.
1: I'm full of pep.
0: Oh, you is?
1: But I'm afraid.

Vanessa Collier with Love Me Like a Man from her album Honey Up. Vanessa will be at the Tacoma Blues Festival in mid-August. I'll be going. I'm going to have a good time hearing some blues and just being a madman. Before Vanessa Collier, we had Maria Muldaur with Gotta Have What It Takes featuring Taj Mahal from her album When Our Mama, The Blues of Victoria Spivey. 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I'm here every Thursday night, 7 to 9 p.m., playing to the best in blues, soul, and rock and roll. 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I hope that you enjoy the show. Support KMRE with some donations, some of your time, or just by listening. Here's a song that I thought about today. I was driving down the road, and it was raining like heck. So I thought to myself, buckets of rain. There's buckets of rain coming down. And being a DJ, what do you do when you're a DJ and you think of that term? You think of Bob Dylan with Buckets of Rain from his album, Blood on the Tracks, here on KMRE.

Steve Miller Band, Going to the Country, from their album Number 5. Steve Miller's godfather was T-Bone Walker. Taught him a lot about guitar. And he had a lot of great musicians around him. His father was a musician and a promoter and brought him into the house all the time. And Steve Miller says, I got to play some music. Saw him several times. He had Boss Skaggs at one point as a lead singer. I saw him then at the Fillmore. Great album. Sailor, I think, was the name of the album. Before Steve Miller Band with Going to the Country, we had Tab Benoit from his album Wetlands. Too Sweet for Me is the name of the tune. At one point, Tab Benoit has always been a supporter of the Wetlands in Louisiana. He actually got one of those airplane boats and took Joe Biden out on a ride to say, you got to pay attention to what's going on here. This is a long time ago, before he was vice president, before he became president. And I really enjoyed seeing Joe Biden's look on his face as they're speeding along the swamps in one of these planes, boat planes. I've always wanted to go on one of those, maybe one of these days. Tab Benoit was Too Sweet for Me. Bob Dylan started that set out with Buckets of Rain from the album Blood on the Tracks, one of my favorite albums of Bob Dylan's, although I like them all. And if you get a chance, check out Rolling Thunder Review, a movie about Bob Dylan and his travels. There's a lot of movies made of Bob Dylan. There's that one, The Complete Unknown, just came out a couple years ago, I thought was fantastic. I love watching documentaries about musicians. It moves me so to know what they did.

Weekend Off by Little Charlie and the Nightcats. Now, Rick Estrin and the Nightcats. Rick's playing all over the place. I just love hearing that band play. I saw him in the Nanaimo Blues Festival last year. I look forward to seeing him again. They're a wonderful, full band. A great drummer, a great guitarist, bass player. And, of course, Rick Estrin is a wonderful writer of blues songs and harmonica player. Weekend Off from the album That's Big. Eden Brent, piano player with Getaway Blues. I saw her on the Blues Cruise, really enjoyed her, and she'll be at the Tacoma Blues Festival in mid-August. 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Thank you so much. 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My name is Leo Shoemaker. I enjoy coming in here every Thursday night, 7 and 9 p.m., playing to the best in blues, soul, and rock and roll at Whatcom Community College. 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Be a member of the community here in Bellingham. Show what you got. I want to see it. Here on KMRE. It's time for my brand new thing I'm going to do, the Bluesland Center Stage, featuring particular artists that I always have enjoyed. And recently, this artist was just at the Mount Baker Theater, Bonnie Raitt. Bonnie Raitt's the daughter of John Raitt, a great Broadway musical singer, star, etc. Bonnie's first album was released in 1971. Her genre is rock, blues, country, and folk. She's a session player and played with Warren Zevon, Little Feat, Jackson Brown, the Pointer Sisters, John Prine, Leon Russell, and more. Her song, Nick of Time, won a Grammy. Another Grammy winner was Just Like That. Here's a song for Terry, who I met yesterday. We're talking about the blues, and he mentioned that he loved seeing Bonnie Raitt recently, and this song moved him. Just Like That, a Grammy winner. Terry, I hope you enjoy the song. I think it's very moving, wonderful lyrics based on a true story. Here is Just Like That.

I love that tune. Your Sweet and Shiny Eyes by Bonnie Raitt. It's a birthday song. It's one of my favorite songs from her album Home Plate, Bonnie Raitt. And there's a lot of birthdays today, so that's for everybody out there who's having a birthday. Emerson, Nancy, Barry, Kara, Ruth, Kathy, Adriana, Harriet, Fred, and Jen. All having birthdays today. I'm so pleased to play that for you. Your Sweet and Shiny Eyes from Bonnie Raitt. Before that, we had Bonnie Raitt from the Best of Bonnie Raitt on Capitol Records. 1989 to 2003. Well, That Can't Make You Love Me. That's a great album. That went out to Marcy. Bonnie Raitt with Just Like That. That was for Terry, who said that was the highlight of his attending a Bonnie Raitt show here at the Mount Baker Theater. It really moved him, and it moved me too. It's based on a true story of a woman who had a stranger come up and said, "You got to put your head to my chest," and it was her son's heart.

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Here is another great musician, Sue Foley. Got a book out. I'm going to be reading it real soon and maybe talking to Sue Foley, who's going to be at the Tacoma Blues Festival. Here is Lonesome Homesick Blues from her award-winning album, One Guitar Woman.

Samantha Fish, Blame It on the Moon, from her album Wild Heart. And she'll be on the Big Easy cruise soon. Samantha Fish in January of 2027. Before that, we had Rory Block, What Kind of Woman Is This, featuring Jim Vivino from the album Heavy on the Blues. We started that out with Sue Foley, the Ice Queen, with Lonesome Homesick Blues from her album, award-winning album, One Guitar Woman. She also has a book that's just coming out. I'll be reading it real soon and maybe talking to Sue. It's called Guitar Women, Conversations and Life Lessons with Six String Heroines. Bonnie Raitt, Nancy Wilson, Chato, who's a great guitar player, Susie Cuarto, Joan Armatrade, Sharon Isbin, and more. So we'll be checking that book out real soon. Guitar Woman by Sue Foley. Saw her on the Blues Cruise, and I just recently saw her about a month ago in Austin, Texas at Anton's. Yeah, I was pretty impressed. I really enjoy her music. I enjoy all music. I am so lucky to be here on KMRE 88.3 presenting music to you. I hope you enjoy it. I just did a feature on Bonnie Raitt that I hope that to continue other features, Bluesland stage features with other great artists. If you have an idea, send it to me on my Facebook, Leo Shoemaker, SCHUMAKER, where I'll be podcasting this show tomorrow. It's time for my Blueprint special. That's where I play the original. Then I play a cover I think someone has done justice to it. In this case, it's Hound Dog Taylor with Taylor's Rock, and then a cover by Sonny Landreth here on Bluesland.

Taylor's Rock by Sonny Landreth, live at the 2025 New Orleans Jazz and Heritage Festival. Sonny's a wonderful guitarist. I always enjoyed his music. I hope you did too. Hound Dog Taylor with the original Taylor's Rock from his album Hound Dog Taylor and the House Rockers, the very first album that Bruce Iglauer from Alligator Records produced and recorded. He said, "I have to record this man." I'm glad he did. One funny thing about Hound Dog Taylor, he had 6 fingers on each hand. Amazing. He's a wild man. I love hearing his take when he talks to the crowd. He's usually pretty inebriated, and it's kind of fun to hear. Hound Dog Taylor, my Blueprint special, Hound Dog Taylor and Sonny Landreth with Taylor's Rock here on KMRE. 88.3 FM. I'm here every Thursday, 7 to 9 p.m. My name is Leo Shoemaker. 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I hope you enjoyed the Bluesland Center Stage feature with Bonnie Raitt today. I got a few more tunes for you. If you have any requests for next week, send them to me at my Facebook, Leo Shoemaker, S-C-H-U-M-A-K-E-R. While we listen, to Kirk Eli Fletcher with Keep On Pushin'.

Little Sister by Ry Cooder. From the album Bop Till You Drop. I love that title. Before that, we had Kim Wilson with Low Down Woman from the album Slow Burn. And started that set up with Kirk Eli Fletcher

Get your kicks on Route 66 by Asleep at the Wheel. Let's all pile in my car and go for a ride across country, all right? Have a good time. Read all the Burma Shave signs. Oh, you know what that is? I'll have to tell you another time. Here on Bluesland, my name is Leo Shoemaker, your host of Bluesland. I've enjoyed playing to the best in blues, soul, and rock and roll for the last couple hours. I hope that you've enjoyed the show. I'll be podcasting a show tomorrow on my Facebook, Leo Shoemaker, S-C-H-U-M-A-K-U-R, where you can send me requests. 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Also, Monday, with my Grateful Dead show from 7 to 8 p.m. Thanks for tuning in. 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Ladios.

home to pray, and others blaspheme. I'm that ever-changing ghost. I'm a forbidden fruit that you wanna buy. I'm that little kid that wants to fly. And I am the dark, and I am light.